funeral. So pack the car and dry your eyes. I know they got plenty of young blood left in them.

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1: I've never known a love like this. I've never felt this way.
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He was teaching about right from wrongs, but she didn't listen much. So the next time that

0: 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The Wolf. New Country and the Legends.
1: On a warm summer's eve, on a train bound for nowhere, met up with a gambler. We were both too tired to sleep, so we took turns staring out the window at the darkness. 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

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If you want to save your soul from hell, riding on our reins, then cowboy, change your ways today, our way.

0: things around. 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Please turn those headlights around. Please turn those headlights around.
1: Ihr hört The Wolf Fireside. Jeden Abend von 18 Uhr bis Mitternacht. New Country and the Legends.

wake up in the evening, man, I ain't got nothing to say. I come home in the morning,